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Strange faces, a new place. 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

0: Good morning and welcome to Middowns Radio. We hope you had a restful and peaceful night. Time to put the kettle on as we play you non-stop music to get your day off to a great start.
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I used to have this girlfriend known as Elsie, with whom I shared four sordid rooms in Chelsea. She wasn't what you'd call a blushing flower. As a matter of fact, she rented by the hour. The day she died, the neighbors came to snicker.

What good is sitting all alone in your room? Come, hear the music play. Life is a cabaret, old chum.

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Different types who wear a day coat, pants with stripes and cutaway coat, perfect fits. Putting on the Ritz.

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Oh, give me your lips for just a moment in my imagination.

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1: 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I'm Guy Thornett and I'll be bringing you the best of music right here on Midtowns Radio.

0: You've got to like a bit of Stranglers. That first LP is amazing. And every one, maybe every other one, being generous, okay, hit records, every single one of them, bangers, every single one of them. Right, I've got some more Beatles memorabilia. No, memories, just stuff around the Beatles, just they're such wacky songs and wacky stories. I'll see you after the news. Here it comes, with a bit of luck.
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4: Tonight, tens of thousands still missing in Venezuela as hopes of finding survivors fade by the hour.
5: Por favor, tenemos seis días.
4: And as hope fades, anger grows over the slow response by the beleaguered government. In some places, international rescue teams have arrived, but for many trapped underneath the rubble, it will be too late.
6: I get home, I take a shower, and I still hear screams, I still smell this smell.
4: The United Nations say they're preparing for up to 10,000 deaths. I'll hear live from the man coordinating the emergency response. And also coming up, he's set to become Prime Minister, but how much do we really know about Andy Burnham's approach to foreign policy? How Israel is using fishing nets to counter the threat from Hezbollah drones. We'll have a special report. And the hunt for Mexico's Batman, the vigilante who's been delivering his own particular form of justice. That's all coming up on The World with me, Barbara Serra. Good evening. Search and rescue teams described the 3 days after a devastating earthquake as the golden hours. 72 hours when communities are likely to be cut off and left to fend for themselves before rescuers arrive. 72 hours when those trapped under the debris can survive, especially if they have access to oxygen and food. That's why 33 people were pulled from under the rubble in Venezuela this weekend.
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Then I guess she had to crash. Valium would have helped that bash. I said, hey babe, take a walk on the wild side. I said, hey honey,

0: 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It's very much.
1: With you through to midnight, this is The Late Session on Middowns Radio with Linda Wishart.